Y95.7, today's best music with Jason Derulo. Sexy for me. It is Rich stepping in for Jesse. Nice to have you along on this Hump Day Wednesday. Coming up, Bruno Mars this hour. French Montana with Max, James Arthur, Ella Langley, and Gracie Abrams. Right now, it's One Republic. Let's apologize on Y95.7, today's best music.

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1: 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It is Rich. 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

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Lots of 4th of July festivities going on all over the place. 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The music goes along with the fireworks. 10 o'clock this Saturday night right here on My 95.7. David Guetta now and Sia. This is Titanium.

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That's Thailand's Zara Larsson on My95.7, today's best music. Another hour of It's Ready to Go. Pitbull's coming up. Noah Kahan got some Nelly too right now. Flo Rida, it's Low, and it's My95.7.

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Boogie, hoogie, hoogie, jiggle, wiggle, and dance like the roof on fire. 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

My 95.7 is KDAL-FM. It's Rich. How are you? Nice to have you along this morning. Dina is off this week. Sunshine today. Should see high around 86. So another warm one. We'll see if it's like earlier this week where it's much cooler by the lake or not. Slight chance for showers tonight, down to about 60. Tomorrow for Friday, slight chance for showers and thunderstorms in the morning. And, well, again, in the afternoon, cloudy and 74 for Independence Day, America's 250th birthday. A 40% chance of showers, otherwise partly sunny and breezy and much cooler. High of just 68 on Saturday. Right now, 62 at the airport. It's 65 in Superior. We have 66 at our studios here in downtown Duluth. Coming up this morning, tomorrow is Party in the Park with Hairball at Bayfront Festival Park. Always a lot of fun. We've got a pair of tickets to give away every hour this morning, but you do got to pick them up today. So keep that in mind. They're actual paper tickets. So we'll give you a chance in the 6 o'clock, 7 o'clock, and 8 o'clock hours to win tickets to see Hairball. If that's what you are looking for, we'll do that this morning. Plus all of our normal Thursday things, including the question of the day, which we'll get to in just a few moments. Right now, Chainsmokers and Halsey. This is Closer. It's My 95.7, today's best music. 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

0: My 95.7, today's best music, Dominic Fike, Baby Doll, 612. It's Rich Gina's Off Sunshine today. Should see a high in the mid-80s. Going to be a warm one again today. Currently 62 at the airport. We got 65 in Superior, 66 at our studios here in downtown Duluth. Facebook question of the day. This might be kind of a fun one. See what your specialty is. If we were going to have a My 95.7 4th of July barbecue and you were going to come to it, what would you bring to share? You got a special dish or, you know, something that you prepare that you think is your dish. 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We want you to bring. 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Again, if we were having a My95.7 4th of July barbecue, you needed to bring something to share, what would you bring? All right. Facebook question of the day today. Coming up still this hour, your chance to win tickets to Hairball tomorrow night. We've got a pair to give away 6, 7, and 8 o'clock hours this morning, so one each hour. We'll do that here in a little bit. Plus, Siski's out, but we'll cover sports. It's kind of quieter on here today. Everybody's taking some vacation days and extending that in the weekend a bit. Anyway, we'll get to that sports. Short sports coming up in just a little bit as well. And a news update from Northern News Now that is next here on My 95.7. Good morning.
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9: From Northern News Now, I'm Natalie Heppner. Two people are injured, including one St. Louis County Sheriff's deputy, after a crash near Cook. Authorities say an off-duty deputy was driving on Highway 1 near Cook just before 8 last night. A Ford pickup was driving on Samuelson Road, failed to stop at a stop sign, and crashed into the deputy. The 20-year-old man driving the pickup was taken to Essentia Hospital in Duluth with life-threatening injuries. The 50-year-old off-duty deputy was taken to a local hospital with non-life-threatening injuries. The cause of the crash is under investigation by the State Patrol. Sheriff Gordon Ramsey posted about the crash on Facebook, wishing the deputy a quick and complete recovery. And to celebrate Independence Day over the weekend, you can look to the skies. Minnesota National Guard's 148th Fighter Wing will be doing F-16 flyovers in 11 communities on the 4th of July. According to their post on Facebook, they said the flyovers may be canceled if the weather doesn't cooperate. Some of the stops planned include a flyover in Cloquet at 10:58. Superiors will be just after 11. At 11:30, the F-16s will fly over Moose Lake and then head north to Ely by 12:30. For a full list of times and the cities, you can head to our website. You can also find more news right now on our website. 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
10: We're expecting fairly dry weather once again for today, with mostly sunny skies dominating through much of the region. During this afternoon, winds will be out of the west at about 7 to 12 miles per hour, and highs will be reaching the mid to upper 80s in many areas, maybe touching 90 and across portions of northwestern Wisconsin. Tonight, there may be a few rumbles of thunder along the I-35 corridor. With Northern News Now, I'm meteorologist Brendan Pham for My 95.7.
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My95.7, today's best music. It is Rich Dina's Out Sunshine and 86 today. Right now, 66 with sun at our studios here in downtown Duluth. Going to be a warm one today. We cool off, though, as we get into Independence Day. We'll check that forecast in just a little bit. Plus, a quick sports update. 60-second sports coming up in a few. Right now, though, we've got a pair of tickets to give away to see Hairball each hour this morning. 6 o'clock hours, 7 o'clock, and 8 o'clock hours. You do have to pick up these tickets here at station today because they are paper tickets and our business offices close tomorrow. So you do have to pick them up. Keep that in mind. But if you'd like to go see Hairball tomorrow night, we will we'll take a caller this hour. We'll go with caller number 10 right now on the studio lines at 218-786-9957. If you want to go see Hairball tomorrow night, party in the park. We got two tickets for you. Caller 10. Again, 786-9957 is our number. Good luck to you. It's Miles Smith on My95.7.

0: My 95.7, today's best music with Jason Derulo. What you say? 6:31. It's Rich. Good morning, sunshine. And 86 today. Going to be a warm one. 66 right now at our studios here in downtown Duluth. Congrats to Tina from Superior. She was the caller number 10. Won the tickets. This hour's tickets to Hairball Party in the Park tomorrow night at Bayfront Festival Park. We got more tickets to give away. 7 o'clock and 8 o'clock hours. So if you want to go and want to go for free, your chances are coming up in the 7 and 8 o'clock hours this morning. Bruce is off today, but let's do this.
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0: We'll do it in less than 60 seconds this hour. The Minnesota Twins beat the Astros last night 8-3 to take 2 out of 3 from the Astros. They are off today before heading to New York to take on those Yankees. Brewers beat the Reds 4-2. Same two teams today at 1:10. World Cup action last night. The U.S. beat Bosnia 2-0. The U.S. moves on and will play Belgium on Monday at 7 o'clock. In the first place, Minnesota Lynx are back in action tomorrow night. They will also head to New York. They will take on the Liberty tomorrow night at 6:30. We'll call that sports at 6:33. 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

0: 95.7, today's best music with Somber Homewrecker. It is Rich. Dina is off. Lots of sun today and very warm with a high in the mid-80s. Currently 66 at our studios here in downtown. Let's run through this day in history and some birthdays for the second day of July 2026. We'll start 250 years ago. The year was 1776. And the Continental Congress passed a resolution that these United Colonies are and of right ought to be free and independent states. The final draft of the Declaration of Independence was adopted 2 days later, of course, on July 4th in 1776. 145 years ago, 1881, President James Garfield was shot. It took 80 days for his assassin's bullet to kill him. He died of blood poisoning in September. 89 years ago, 1937, aviator Amelia Earhart and her navigator disappeared over the Pacific Ocean while attempting to make the first round-the-world flight at the equator. 62 years ago, 1964, President Johnson signed the Civil Rights Act, which outlawed racial segregation and prohibited employment discrimination. 38 years ago, Michael Jackson, 1988, became the first recording artist to have five number one songs from one album when Dirty Diana went to the top of the Billboard chart. The album was bad. The other songs were The Way You Make Me Feel, Bad, I Just Can't Stop Loving You, and Man in the Mirror. 35 years ago, 1991, Axl Rose caused a riot during a Guns N' Roses concert outside of St. Louis when he jumped off stage and attacked a fan who was videotaping the show. Some birthdays today include Michelle Branch. She's the one that's singing this song ever. This is her biggest solo hit. She was also part of the country duo The Wreckers at one point. Married to the drummer of the Black Keys, Patrick Carney. Michelle Branch is 43 years old today. Ashley Tisdale, High School Musical, Scary Movie 5, Hellcats, so forth. Ashley is 41. Lindsay Lohan is 40 today. Margot Robbie, Barbie, and Harley Quinn. Probably your biggest role is 36 years old. Richard Petty, the NASCAR legend, retired after the 1992 season with 200 victories, almost twice as many as the next driver on the list. Richard Petty is 89. Larry David, Seinfeld co-creator and Curb Your Enthusiasm, is 79. And Bret the Hitman Hart, the wrestling Hall of Famer, is 69. Years old today. If it's your birthday today or throughout the weekend, we wish you the happiest of birthdays from all of us here at My95.7. We're doing Hairball Morning this morning. Hairball is going to be at Bayfront Festival Park tomorrow night. We gave away one pair already this morning. We'll do another one in the 7 o'clock hour and another one in the 8 o'clock hour. Two more chances to go to Hairball on us. All right. 10 minutes now in front of 7 o'clock. Quick break. We're back in just a couple. It's the My Morning Show. It's My95.7. Good morning.
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My 95.7, today's best music with Alex Warren. Fever Dream, it is Rich. Tina's off, 7:03. Another chance to win some hairball tickets coming up sometime this hour, and then another chance in the 8 o'clock hour. Weather-wise, looks nice today. Should see sunshine and a high in the mid-80s. Slight chance of showers tonight, and then into tomorrow, 74 for our Friday. Then for Independence Day, 40% chance of showers and partly sunny and breezy with a high of 68. It is mid-60s right now across the board at the airport, downtown, and in Superior. All right, America's Spoken, a new poll. They asked who they think the face of the United States should be. If you picked one person, who would be the face of America? I don't think the results are too surprising as far as who is number one. The person who best embodies the core values and principles of America is what the question asked, and it's Tom Hanks. Pollsters didn't reveal any numbers, but the other vote getters included Barack Obama, President Trump, Taylor Swift, Bruce Springsteen, Clint Eastwood, Dolly Parton, Keanu Reeves, Elon Musk, Denzel Washington, The Rock, and Stephen Colbert. All people were on the list. But number one was, as mentioned, Tom Hanks. And that kind of makes sense, right? I'm okay with that choice. He could be a decent representative of the country. All right. Anyway, coming up on Saturday, there's lots of stuff going on. Fireworks, of course, both in Duluth and Superior. If you are in Superior watching the fireworks, I'll be hosting over there on Saturday night with the music and all that kind of stuff that's going on. And then at the 10 o'clock when the fireworks start, we will have the soundtrack of that right here on My 95.7. We'll be playing the music that go along with the fireworks. So tune in to My 95.7 exactly at 10, and we'll get the fireworks started, and then the music goes with the fireworks. It's pretty cool to watch them that way. So if you're there at the festivities at Barker's Island, you'll hear it through the big speakers. But if you're somewhere else not close to it, just grab a radio or stream us at my957.com, or just download the free app from your app store. All right, let's keep rolling. 7:05. It's Go TA, somebody that I used to know. It's My 95.7, today's best music. Good morning.

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0: 95.7, today's best music with Justin Bieber, Speed Demon. 7:13, it is. Rich, how are you? Sunshine. And 86 for high today. Currently, it's 67 at our studio here in downtown Duluth. Complete weather details and a news update coming up. Plus, this hour, your chance to win tickets to see Hairball tomorrow night at Bayfront Festival Park. We got two more pairs to give away this morning. One in the 7 o'clock hour here, and then again in the 8 o'clock hour. Anyway, we'll do that in just a little bit if you're looking for something to do tomorrow night. Always a fun time at the party in the park. America's 250th birthday on Saturday, and they're talking songs and like patriotic type songs. If you were going to make a playlist to play at your Independence Day party, what would you put on it? This was one of them, of course. Don McLean's American Pie. I mean, yeah, for sure, right? Other songs on there, Star Spangled Banner, the Jimi Hendrix version. Miley Cyrus's Party in the USA. That works, right? Katy Perry's Firework. Sure, why not? Simon and Garfunkel's America. Leonard Skinner's Free Bird. Beach Boys, Surfing USA. Elton John's Philadelphia Freedom. Tom Petty and the Heartbreakers, American Girl. And Ray Charles, America the Beautiful. One thing you probably think is missing, maybe Bruce Springsteen's Born in the USA. The reason it's not on there, it's not as patriotic as you think. He actually wrote the song about the negative effects of the Vietnam War, so it doesn't make most lists because it's not really, I mean, it's Born in the USA, you would think it fits, but that's why it's not on the list. All right, 15 after 7, we'll take a quick break. You want to hear something? Somebody would love to play it for you. Just text us, 218-786-9957. We'll see what we can do for you.
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9: From Northern News Now, I'm Natalie Heppner. Two people are injured, including one St. Louis County Sheriff's deputy, after a crash near Cook. Authorities say an off-duty deputy was driving on Highway 1 near Cook just before 8 last night. A Ford pickup was driving on Samuelson Road, failed to stop at a stop sign, and crashed into the deputy. The 20-year-old man driving the pickup was taken to Essentia Hospital in Duluth with life-threatening injuries. The 50-year-old off-duty deputy was taken to a local hospital with non-life-threatening injuries. The cause of the crash is under investigation by the State Patrol. Sheriff Gordon Ramsey posted about the crash on Facebook, wishing the deputy a quick and complete recovery. And to celebrate Independence Day over the weekend, you can look to the skies. Minnesota National Guard's 148th Fighter Wing will be doing F-16 flyovers in 11 communities on the 4th of July. According to their post on Facebook, they said the flyovers may be canceled if the weather doesn't cooperate. Some of the stops planned include a flyover in Cloquet at 10:58. Superior's will be just after 11. At 11:30, the F-16s will fly over Moose Lake and then head north to Ely by 12:30. For a full list of times and the cities, you can head to our website. You can also find more news right now on our website. 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

0: Y95.7, today's best music, Jelly Roll. I am not okay. 729, weather's okay. Sunshine today, high around 86, currently 66 at the airport, 68 in Superior. We have 68 at our studios here in downtown Duluth. Coming up in the next half an hour, your chance to win tickets to Hairball tomorrow night at Bayfront Festival Park. We also got another chance in the 8 o'clock hour, so two more chances this morning if you want to go to the party in the park and go on us. Just heard from a listener on the text line, says Rockin' in the Free World by Neil Young should be on the top of the list for songs for the 4th of July. That's a good one. I get it. I get why you would think that. What else should be on there? We had that list earlier. Is there stuff that's missing that you can think of? Chime in this morning. Text us anytime. 218-786-9957. 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
0: All right, sports for today. Twins beat the Astros last night 8-3. Take 2 out of 3 from the Astros. They're off today. They'll head to New York tomorrow night to take on the Yankees. Also heading to New York are the Minnesota Lynx. Back in action tomorrow night, they'll take on the New York Liberty in New York at 6:30. Brewers beat the Reds 4-2 last night. Same two teams today at 1:10, an afternoon game for the Brewers. And in World Cup action, the U.S. beat Bosnia 2-0. The U.S. now moves on and will play Belgium on Monday at 7 o'clock. 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

0: 95.7, today's best music with Noah Kahan, The Great Divide. It is. Rich Dean is off today, and we've got some more hairball tickets to give away. We're giving away a pair every hour today, or this morning, I should say, during the morning show. So we got one more after this in the 8 o'clock hour. But right now, if you want to go see hairball tomorrow night, these are paper tickets. You got to pick them up today before 4, as our office is closed tomorrow. So they won't be here to get them tomorrow. So you got to get them today, but the show is tomorrow night. So, if you want to text the word hairball to 218-786-9957, and this time we'll go with texter number 9. We'll get you set up with a pair of tickets to see hairball tomorrow night. So, last hour we called, this hour we're texting. So, I see the phones ringing, but you got to text today for this time. 218-786-9957, text hairball. And if you are texter number 9, you'll get tickets to the Hairball Show tomorrow night. Party in the park. 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All right, fireworks on Saturday night, both in Duluth and in Superior. We have the soundtrack to the Superior fireworks. So if you're over there and you want to hear the music that goes along with it, right at 10 on Saturday night, which the fireworks show I'll be hosting over there, we'll have the music right here on My 95.7. So whether you're at, you know, the Barker's Island or you're somewhere else, just turn on the radio and you can hear the fireworks that go with the music. It's pretty cool. It's a lot of fun to be able to do that. Fireworks are about 20 minutes long, and we'll have the soundtrack to the Spirit fireworks right here on My 95.7. If you're doing fireworks at your house, please be careful. Last year, according to the latest data, 15 people were killed by fireworks, but around 13,000 people were injured. 35% of those injuries were to hands or fingers. 22% of the injuries were to the head, face, and ears, and 38% of injuries involved burns. Some of the tips from the experts: don't let your kids handle fireworks. Obviously, don't do anything illegal. Keep in mind that young kids can hurt themselves, even with things like sparklers. Keep a big bucket of water or a garden hose handy, just in case there's an issue. And if a firework doesn't go off, never try to pick it up and relight it. Douse it with water. Other tips: light fireworks one at a time and then move away quickly. Also, don't hold them in your hand unless the instructions specifically say to do so, i.e. sparklers, and never use fireworks under the influence of alcohol or drugs. That from the experts. Be careful if you're going to do fireworks this weekend. 7:49, we'll take a quick break. We're back in just a couple. It's My 95.7. Good morning.
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Man, I need congrats to Don Andrew. Don is the winner of the hairball tickets this hour. We got another pair to give away in the 8 o'clock hour. Hairball tomorrow night at Bayfront Festival Park. Playing White Tees now. It's my 95.7. Good morning.

0: 95.7, today's the best music. It has to be the most country-sounding crossover song that that I can remember in a long time, but it's setting all kinds of records. We're on the top of the charts in multiple formats. Kind of crazy. Ella Langley, Choose in Texas, 6 minutes after 8 o'clock. It is Rich. Tina is off today. I'm joined, though, by Brendan from Guardian Shooting Range in Superior. Good morning, sir.
1: Good morning. How are you doing today?
0: Good. And yourself?
1: Oh, I'm doing good.
0: Good. All right. So you guys just went through a little quick remodel over there.
1: Yeah, it was supposed to take about 3 weeks. The install crew was like, hey, we're trying to get out of here as soon as possible. We got Father's Day and the 4th of July coming up. We don't want to be in Minnesota as much as they liked it up here. They're from Maryland, so they powered through it. They were working 12, 13-hour days, and we ended up getting everything finished by Sunday, or this past Sunday, and we are back open.
0: Wow, that's really quick. So what's changed? What did you upgrade over there?
1: Absolutely everything under the sun. So right from the back wall all the way to the backstop, everything has been changed from the benches to the dividers, the target retrieval systems, the backstop that's now rated to absolutely anything. You can shoot back there any gun you can imagine.
0: Okay, that's kind of cool because that gives you more options.
1: It does. It gives us options for some of the larger handguns, larger rifles that we're looking to start shooting back there. But the big thing was the target retrievers. These target retrievers are the best ones I've ever seen in my life. They go forward and backwards. They go side to side. They got lighting built into them. If you want to shoot different drills, you preset that drill into it beforehand. So you push start, it goes out to 10. It comes towards you. It turns side to side, does all the crazy stuff. And it can also just be you push the number, hey, I want to shoot at 5 yards. It goes to 5 yards. It comes back. It also does that.
0: All right. So the technology is pretty cool. That's new stuff.
1: It is all iPad driven. You just go on there. To be completely honest, I'm still trying to figure it out myself, but I can get it to quick shoot, be able to push the button so it goes out and back.
0: All right. Sounds pretty cool. If people want to come check that out, of course, that's not all you have. You got a full gun shop there as well, right?
1: Correct. We have about 600 firearms in stock as of this morning. We also got a full line of ammo and accessories there at the shop. Big thing is suppressors right now. With our Minnesota location opening up and our FFL and SOT, we can sell to Minnesota residents. 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We bring it to our shop in Minnesota right over by the zoo, do your background checks, and you get to go home with it with no transfer fees.
0: All right, so that's a nice one, nice no transfer fees. So a lot of options if people want to come check you out, your brand new, newly remodeled place. Where are you guys at?
1: 619 Ogden Avenue in Superior, Wisconsin.
0: All right, and of course, online, they can find out more information about what's going on all the time.
1: Yeah, we got everything on our Facebook, Guardian Shooting Range, and on our website, guardianrange.com.
0: All right, perfect. Brendan, thanks.
1: I appreciate it. Have a great day.
0: You as well. It is 808. It's Chris Brown. It's My 95.7, today's best music.

0: 95.7, today's best music, Bruno Mars, Risk It All. 8:16, it is Rich. Dina is off. Lots of sunshine today and warm with the high around 86. 70 right now in our studio here. Downtown Duluth, more on the Taylor Swift, Travis Kelce wedding. And it's set to say I do tomorrow at Madison Square Garden. Latest, here they are. A source revealed that the wedding schedule tonight will be the rehearsal dinner with about 100 guests at the arena's theater there from 6 to 10:30. Then tomorrow, the MSG doors will open at 3:30 for over 1,000 guests with a cocktail hour beginning at 4 on the 6th floor. And the ceremony will start at 5:30 on the arena floor. The reception will begin around 6:30 and end around 2 a.m. Food and ingredients were spotted being delivered to the arena. There were boxes of lobster meat, blackened chicken, packaged chicken, those kinds of things. There are also French fries, thick-cut onion rings, red and orange peppers, romaine lettuce. They watch all these things. Previous reported that Taylor will have stations serving food from her favorite restaurants in New York, different stations where people can get their dinner from. New York City has ramped up their homeless outreach surrounding MSG Arena, but it's apparently, they say, not for the wedding. They're doing it for the expected really high temperatures tomorrow. The wedding could cost local businesses tens of thousands of dollars, though, because of these street closures. With the World Cup games and the 4th of July this weekend, could have been a really big moneymaker for some of those things, but there'll be street closes all around there. The starting five of Taylor's beloved New York Knicks reportedly scored an invite to the wedding. And, that's the latest. So going down tomorrow at Madison Square Garden. It is 8:18. We've got another pair of tickets to Hairball to give away. That's that show's tomorrow night at Bayfront. We'll do that here in a little while, sometime before 9 o'clock. Hey, with the summer storms, wind, and hail, how is your roof held up? With the high winds, it sweeps through the area sometimes. 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
8: From Northern News Now, I'm Natalie Heppner.
3: Two people are injured, including one St. Louis County Sheriff's deputy, after a crash near Cook. Authorities say an off-duty deputy was driving on Highway 1 near Cook just before 8 last night. A Ford pickup was driving on Samuelson Road, failed to stop at a stop sign, and crashed into the deputy. The 20-year-old man driving the pickup was taken to Essentia Hospital in Duluth with life-threatening injuries. The 50-year-old off-duty deputy was taken to a local hospital with non-life-threatening injuries. The cause of the crash is under investigation by the State Patrol. Sheriff Gordon Ramsey posted about the crash on Facebook, wishing the deputy a quick and complete recovery. And to celebrate Independence Day over the weekend, you can look to the skies. Minnesota National Guard's 148th Fighter Wing will be doing F-16 flyovers in 11 communities on the 4th of July. According to their post on Facebook, they said the flyovers may be canceled if the weather doesn't cooperate. Some of the stops planned include a flyover in Cloquet at 10:58. Superiors will be just after 11. At 11:30, the F-16s will fly over Moose Lake and then head north to Ely by 12:30. For a full list of times and the cities, you can head to our website. You can also find more news right now on our website. 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
8: We're expecting fairly dry weather once again for today, with mostly sunny skies dominating through much of the region. During this afternoon, winds will be out of the west at about 7 to 12 miles per hour, and highs will be reaching the mid to upper 80s in many areas, maybe touching 90 and across portions of northwestern Wisconsin. Tonight, there may be a few rumbles of thunder along the I-35 corridor. With Northern News Now, I'm meteorologist Brendan Pham for My 95.7.
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0: 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Today is best music with MGK and Cliche. 8:32. It is. Rich Dina is off. Lots of sun today with the high around 86. Currently 71 at the airport, 72 in Superior, 72 as well at our studio here in downtown Duluth. Coming up in just a few minutes, your chance to win our final pair of Hairball tickets for this morning. If you want to go see Hairball tomorrow night at Bayfront Festival Park, we've got your chance at that. Also, of course, fireworks on Saturday, both Duluth and Superior. We are going to be playing the music for the Superior firework display. So if you are going to watch the Superior fireworks at 10 on Saturday, tune to My95.7. The music will go along with the fireworks. It's pretty cool to have it that way. If you're down at Barker's, we'll be down there and they'll have it on the big speakers there. But if you're somewhere else and you're watching it, just crank up My95.7 at 10 p.m. and we'll get those. We'll get the music to go with it. As America celebrates its 250th birthday, larger cities still doing fireworks, but smaller communities are stopped. They're not going to do them this year because prices have skyrocketed. And also, there's not enough crews, fireworks crews and equipment. The bigger celebrations booked everything first. So some of the smaller cities, they're saying, are not going to be able to do fireworks this year. But locally here, Duluth and Superior both having their fireworks on Saturday night. Siski's gone, but let's do this.
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0: All right, the World Cup action last night. We'll start there as the U.S. beat Bosnia 2-0. The U.S. moves on and will play Belgium on Monday at 7 o'clock. Twins last night beat Houston 8-3.

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95.7 with Blink 182. All the small things. It is Rich Dean is off. 8:43. I got one final pair of tickets. This hour we do one every hour today of hairball tickets for tomorrow night at Bayfront Festival Park. If you want to go to the show, text us. Text the word hairball to 218-786-9957. And we'll go with texter number 9 again. If you're texter 9, we'll get you set up with a pair of tickets. 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Texter number 9 to 218-786-9957. Zara Larsson now. 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

0: My 95.7, today's best music, Zara Larsson, Midnight Sun. It is rich sunshine today. Should see a high in the mid-80s. Going to be a warm one. Right now, it's 71 at the airport, 72 in Superior. We have 72 as well at our studios here in downtown Duluth. Right through those random facts. Still working on getting a winner of that contest. We'll give you that name in just a couple of moments. We've texted you back. If you were got one from us, just make sure you respond to it. We'll get to those tickets to Hairball tomorrow night at Bayfront Festival Park. Right now, joining us via telephone is Burley Randolph from Duluth Dodge. Good morning, Burley.
1: Good morning. Hey, 72 and sunny right now at Duluth Dodge.
0: It is.
1: It's gonna be 82 and sunny or higher at Duluth Dodge. But you know, this is gonna be the worst ad I've ever done. It's going to be hot, and then all the deals are going to be red hot. How's that? how cliche is that? Hey, but one thing I really wanted to talk about, I didn't get the text, by the way, so I guess I didn't win.
0: No, not this time.
1: Yeah, maybe another time. What I really wanted to talk about is yesterday, Stellantis, Chrysler came out with some new incentives, and sometimes, you know, I'm underwhelmed on a lot of the stuff, but there's usually some really good stuff available for our customers. Yesterday, though, they came out with some stuff that I'm excited about, and it's incentives on half-ton pickup trucks. And usually, you know, random fact, usually all the incentives are the same across all the vehicles. It doesn't matter whether it's a midline or a highline. All the incentives are often exactly the same. So a rebate on a less expensive vehicle is much less appetizing, you know, if it's the same on a more expensive vehicle. What they're doing is, depending on the vehicle that you're looking at, you're going to get a different percentage off. For example, on Laramie Ram pickup trucks, where last month there's about 6,500 in total, a total package that we could put together for a customer, there's all going to be, depending on the vehicle, depending on the cost, there's going to be over $13,000 in overall incentives. And that's huge. So it's similar on the Gladiator. So the two trucks that we sell, Rams and Jeep Gladiators, same type of deal. The more expensive it is, the more it's going to more rebate you're going to get. That doesn't mean that the Bighorns that most people pick don't have huge rebates. They do, but if you want to spend more, you're going to get more off on that vehicle. I know that sounds a little wonky, but come on up and see us at 4755 Miller Trunk Highway. Whether it's a Ram, a Gladiator, a Wrangler, we still have the discounts on Pacificas. If you're a Costco member, please, in addition to any other incentives that are on there, we have low interest rates up to 84 months. We have 0% interest. We have whatever it takes, whatever somebody needs to put the best package together for you. And again, we listen to what you need, and we're going to help you put together the best package as far as incentives, interest rates, everything to make it give you the best monthly payment that you possibly can. Or if you're going to write us a check, we'll take that too, and the least amount with the greatest amount of discounts and incentives that we can provide. And again, you find that at Duluth Dodge at 4755 or 218-720-6123. 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Or we can find that vehicle, generally anything you might want within 150 miles. But the odds are we've got it. So go online and help me out with the website. 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
0: Thank you, Burley. 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
1: Happy 4th. Happy 250th. Have a great safe weekend.
0: You as well. Thank you, sir. 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Congrats to Elizabeth Main from Duluth. Elizabeth was the texter number 9 this time. She's got tickets to see Hairball tomorrow night. There's still a ton of concerts coming up this summer that we got tickets to, and we'll start doing some of those again next week. Our random facts for a Thursday are coming up next.

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7: All right, it's 8:54. Time for those random facts. Just some interesting tidbits you can take to the water cooler and share with your coworkers. Impress them with your vast knowledge of useless information. We're kind of going food barbecue type stuff with the 4th of July just around the corner. The Caesar salad was once voted by the International Society of Epicures in Paris as the greatest recipe to originate from the Americas in 50 years. Random fact number two, peppercorns are the most used spice in the U.S. Never would have guessed it, but that's what it is. Mustard comes in second. I like pepper, don't much care for mustard, but that's number two. Heinz relishes all contain cabbage in addition to pickles. I'm saying most likely because it creates more texture, more so than flavor. Speaking of cabbage, coleslaw's name comes from the Dutch word koosla, meaning cabbage salad. And finally, craving potato salad? Well, potatoes can become slightly healthier after chilling, cooling cooked potatoes. It increases their amount of resistant starch, which acts more like fiber and is digested more slowly. So that's why potato salad is actually better for you than other types of potatoes. But I don't care for potato salad. I do love potato salad. So versatile, right? All right, I'm going to step aside. Sarah's in shortly. She'll take you through the midday hours. Tomorrow, the abbreviated morning show with the office closed. So we're not going to do our contest and those kinds of stuff. We'll just we'll play the tunes for you. We'll be here all weekend. Don't forget, 10 o'clock Saturday night, we'll have the fireworks music for the Superior Fireworks right here on My95.7. It kicks off sharply at 10 o'clock. Music follows the fireworks. It's kind of cool. Check that out. All right, 8:56. Sarah's in next. This is Lewis Capaldi. Forget me. It's My 95.7, today's best music.

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0: 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It's Ed Sheeran, Thinking Out Loud. He's going to be down in the cities in August. I'm pumped.
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Has anyone, I'm sure people have, seen the Sophie Cunningham memes going around? 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Just

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yellow card bedroom posters on my 95.7. Earlier I was talking about the Sophie Cunningham memes going around with her pointing, and she's just kind of like takes no crap on the court, you know, if you've watched or whatever. Well, someone said Caitlin Clark was raised by tell somebody parents, and Sophie was raised by don't start it, finish it parents. Ever since I've read that, I've been laughing ever since, because it's probably true, you know. Jason Mraz, I'm yours, my 95.7.

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Here's a pretty cool story. 7-year-old boy in Texas saved his 1-year-old brother from drowning. Water's like my biggest fear. Like, I just, all hands on deck, all eyes on the water. You know, you just never know what'll happen. Teddy swims, Mr. Know-It-All.

Spin Doctors, Two Princes on My 95.7. Well, do you ever just listen to songs and it brings back so many memories, like when you were a kid or in high school? Like, some of these songs like this one, just stuff goes through your mind. Like, oh my gosh, remember when this song came on in the car when I was driving with my friend or whatever?

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Dead. Olivia Rodrigo with Drop Dead on My 95.7. Yesterday, we had a really nice barbecue in the office. 4th of July party from B&B Market. One of our coworkers picked it up. The food was so good. Hot dogs, brats, potato salad, coleslaw. Amazing. 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Fall Out Boys, sugar, we're going down.

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Hospital in London opened a rooftop garden designed specifically for critical care patients. How cool is that? I'm gonna go London. Rihanna.

Macklemore can't hold us. Some My 95.7. Happy Thursday. One day closer to Friday. Not a bad feeling, right? It's Baby Doll.

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They did a report and listed the number one ice cream flavors in every state. Some states went the classic route, while others go for more creative stuff. 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Are you kidding me? 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Chocolate. 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

Bella Kay, I love it, I love it, I love it on My95.7. All right, did you know this little history here? Hitler had a British half-nephew named William Patrick Hitler who joined the U.S. Navy during World War II. He had to fill out a form of any relatives who might be fighting for the enemy. I didn't know that. I feel like I didn't learn that in history class. Shut up and dance.

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Bruno Mars, Risk It All on My 95.7, today's best music. Fever Dream, Alex Warren coming up, some Jack Harlow on the way. 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

0: Jack Harlow on My 95.7 are going to be celebrating America's 250 because there are some people that are kind of upset there isn't more America's 250 merchandise available for us to buy. All of these major brands have gone all in on World Cup memorabilia, but not so much America's 250. Specifically, anyone who remembers back to the bicentennial in 1976 says it felt impossible to escape. There were special products, decorations, collectibles, even school supplies with patriotic designs everywhere that year. Now, Coca-Cola has released limited edition cans representing all 50 states. Cheerios has a birthday cake cereal. That sounds kind of good. And of course, you've seen the Mountain Dew temporarily rebranding as American Dew. So I guess there are some brands that do it, but happy birthday to America 250 either way. It's 3 days grace music coming up, plus some Post Malone and a new song by Dexter and the Moon Rocks you'll love before 3 o'clock on My 95.7.
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There's your 3 days grace. Don't want to go home tonight. Here's 21 Pilots on

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Where's your favorite place to cool off? Pinehurst Pool? Patterson Park? Park Point? Oof, water's cold there. Dexter and the Moon Rocks, new music now. This one's called Freakin' Out, My 95.7.

Adele's Rolling in the Deep. It's my 95.7, today's best music. Benson Boone coming up. We got some Green Day and Taylor Swift too. Yellow Card and Good Charlotte are on now.

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And tomorrow's a big day. Supposedly, it's my 95.7. Apparently, we're not going to be able to get any information at all. Like, it is going to be locked down. All the guests have to sign an NDA saying they won't say anything to the media. No plus ones that are going to be snuck in. There's no selfies that are going to be taken that will escape. We will know nothing about this wedding, apparently. I can't believe that, though. I'm curious. I mean, that just makes you want to know even more. I really don't care that much, but I'm just curious, aren't you? It's My 95.7. This is Green Day.

0: best music. Next hour, about an hour from now, we'll play three facts and a fib. So make sure you stick around and play along with that. And we hope to see you at Bayfront Festival Park. I know there's a lot of 4th of July celebrations going on, but this is going to be the biggest in the Twin Ports. 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Patriotic entertainment on the big stage of the U.S. Army National Guard Red Bulls. And the largest fireworks show in the entire Midwest. 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It's 4th Fest. Noon to 10 p.m. Bayfront Festival Park. Although it may not be the most memorable 4th Fest because that happened, oh gosh, what year was it? 1989, 88, 87, something. I was there, and I'll tell you what happened that made that particular fireworks display so memorable here. Coming up in a few minutes. Hang on. It's My 95.7.
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can't remember the exact year, but all I remember was I was in about third or fourth grade watching the concert. I believe it was Mitch Ryder and the Detroit Wheels performing at Bayfront Park for Fourth Fest. And then all of the fireworks went off at once and we all screamed and we ran for our lives. Luckily, nobody seriously hurt, but that was a big deal. It was scary at the time for sure. I can't remember the year though. It's my 95.7

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1: I think we know Ed Sheeran's going to be in New York City tomorrow for a little get-together with his bestie, Taylor Swift. Maybe you've heard. 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Landon checking in from Two Harbors, wanted to hear some Eminem on my 95.7 now.

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We're going to play Dominic Fike's Baby Doll this hour, some Shaboozy on the way, plus three facts and a fib. Stick around and play along.

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So the Mystic Lake Amphitheater looks amazing, at least from Highway 169 when I drove by this weekend in Shakopee. It's the newest concert venue in Minnesota. It just opened like a month ago. Goo Goo Dolls are going to be there on August 4th performing live. Here they are with Iris on My 95.7.

0: My 95.7 with Måneskin. It's time for three facts and a fib. Three of the following are facts. One is a fib. Let's see if you can figure out which one, and I'll play along here. What do you say? All right, number one. The Secret Service was originally created in 1865 to deal with rampant counterfeiting and stabilizing America's financial system. If you're over 50, the world's population has roughly doubled in your lifetime. The word Ouija is trademarked by Mattel. And Terrell Owens is the only NFL player in history who scored a touchdown against all 32 NFL teams. All right, which one of those facts is a fib? Think about it for a few minutes. We'll come back. Short break. We'll have the answer for you just after 5 o'clock on My 95.7.
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1: Olivia Rodrigo on My 95.7. Looking forward to that 4th of July celebration on Barker's Island in Superior. Saturday, the parade on Belknap Street starts at 11. There's a memorial car show at noon. And, of course, the Barker's Island celebration gets underway at 4 o'clock with that live music beginning at 6. If you're staying in Superior for the 4th, should be a lot of fun. Madonna with Sabrina Carpenter together. This one's called Bring Your Love on My 95.7.

0: There's Pink Who Knew on My 95.7. The word Ouija is trademarked by Hasbro, not Mattel. 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

0: Santa Spyro, it's Die on This Hill. It's My 95.7. Have we made it to Friday? I mean, it feels like Friday. The weekend is here. Yes, the long weekend. Happy 4th of July. It's Train Drops of Jupiter on My 95.7.
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Well, it's kind of a bummer. Both the Twins and the Brewers are going to be on the road this weekend. So if you were planning on maybe catching some All-American baseball to celebrate America's 250, you're not going to be doing it with the major leaguers, unless you're taking a long road trip, that's for sure. 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

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Hi, I'm Corey. Play some Benson Boone right around the corner. Miles Smith on the way. And this new song, which is one of my faves on the radio. It is 3 Days Grace, so Don't Want to Go Home Tonight on My 95.7.

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Well, quite a day of festive events in Cloquet for the 4th of July. The Sawdust 5K at 8 o'clock, the car show at 10, the Lavana 1 mile race downtown starting at 10:45, and then the 4th of July parade in Cloquet, 11 a.m. The movie, by the way, The Sandlot, 8:40, 4th of July, Veterans Park, if you're going to be in Cloquet. 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

0: Home, the one with Jake Gyllenhaal as Mysterio. 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

0: Taylor Swift on My 95.7, today's best music. Yeah, you won't be able to hear much about that wedding. At least from what we're told, every guest has to sign an NDA, and it's going to be pretty much an elaborate princess theme inside, complete with gardens and a fake castle and a giant stairway. 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